0: ourselves out as commercial.
1: Here we go, running out of money.
0: I'm running out of rope. I said I'm running out of money. I ain't running out of hope.

When you're growing up in a small town, bad skin, bad eyes, gay and fatty, people look at you funny. When you're in a small town. My father worked in construction. It's not something for which I am suited. Oh, what is something for which you are suited? Getting out of here.

like a fire burning beyond control. Wild is love deep in my heart and soul, and the wild is the wind.